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And you might know how to play with fire.

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1: Turn the beat up a little bit. You see, it's time for me to show all you ladies out there how I do. 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

Heart is beating, I can feel the recipe. I wonder if my day is coming. Blame it on the entropy. My blood is pumping, I can see the end is right in front of me. Don't

might know of the original sin. And you might know how to play with fire.